My heart is breaking, hands are shaking, bugs are crawling all over me. My heart is breaking, hands are shaking, bugs are crawling all over me. My heart is breaking, hands are shaking, bugs are crawling all over me. My head is aching, my hands are shaking, bugs are crawling all over me.

0: Okay. Hello. Yes. My name is Clinton De Souza.
1: So how did it come about that this team came here all the way to Iceland, all the way from Mumbai, India?
0: So we had a player of ours who had come here last season. He really enjoyed it and his parents shared the experience with us. So we thought, why not get the whole team here? The kids came here, I think, 2 weeks ago.
1: Wow.
0: They played a lot of practice games with IBV. And we used their facilities, and also it helped them progress as players in terms of different facilities that they used over here. So it was a really good experience for us.
1: Yeah.
0: We were here with Heimer. So Heimer had come to India for a little bit. Mm-hmm. He obviously came and saw the kids in the academy. He really liked the way they played. So obviously we came here, we thought we'll come and explore and try to get these kids as much exposure as possible in different kinds of tournaments, especially in this kind of weather, because where we come from, it's very hot. Uh-huh. So to play in these kind of conditions is really good for them. Yeah.
1: So has something surprised you in regards to football in Iceland, how it's played, or is it any different from back home?
0: Yeah, definitely. So in terms of the structure of the tournament, more predominantly, I think teams with the same ability come together and play in the end. I think the games that we played on the last day were much more competitive. And in terms of the ability, in the start, I think we were, around C11 or C14. I think we climbed up the ladder in terms of groups and we came up to C8. And I think the boys played really well even in the last day. So it was really good competition.
1: How have you been enjoying the experience playing in Iceland, playing football in Iceland? Has it been a lot of fun?
2: It's very fun, and exposure to this weather is like very cold, so we get used to different weathers in this.
1: And how do you think the football is here in Vestmannaeyjar? How do you like playing with the Icelandic boys?
2: Really, it's fun.
3: And it's competitive and very physical rather than how it is in Mumbai. Because we are not that physical, we had to play a lot of tactics, so I think we got better in that way too.
1: Yeah, I thought you played really well, what I saw. So, how's it been for you just being here in Vestmannaeyjar in Iceland? It's probably a bit
4: really
1: different from Mumbai.
4: Yeah.
5: It's been very fun. We got experience of different climates, and also we had a lot of fun playing the tournament.
1: Wow, and it's a long, long trip. Was it a long trip for you?
6: Yeah,
7: yes.
6: Around
7: 12 hours. Very long.
3: Like 12 hours, wow. Like the flight, yes.
1: Yeah. And how's it been? You've been here for 2 weeks almost, in the Vestmannaeyjar. Yes. Have you been able to do something else than football?
2: Yeah. We did lots of trekking. We also went to the swimming pool.
1: Yeah. Do you like the pool in Iceland?
7: Yeah. Yes, pool was very fun. It was warm and the slides were really fun. Yeah.
1: What about the food? Did you like the food?
2: Yeah.
1: A lot of fish?
7: Yes, a lot of fish. It's a lot of meat, just like my type.
1: Okay, it's good to hear. Maybe just in the end, are you watching the World Cup at all?
2: Oh, yeah.
7: Yes.
1: Any favorite teams at the World Cup?
7: France and Argentina.
1: And Curaçao.
3: Yes. Yeah.
2: Norway.
1: You like Norway as well. Any favorite footballers?
2: Erling Haaland.
1: What about you?
7: Messi.
1: And you?
3: Not really. I don't have a favorite.
1: So what's the plan for the rest of the trip? Are you just gonna relax and meet the boys later for some barbecue or?
7: Yes.
2: Maybe.
5: Leaving tomorrow night, so we don't have that much time.
1: Okay. Well, it's been a pleasure meeting you. So enjoy the last day in Iceland and have a safe journey. Good journey back home.
7: Thank you.

three great voices of American music today, David Clayton Thomas.

Are you ready now, people? I can't hear you. Are you ready now, people? All right, I need some help. I need a little help here. Singing.

You know what? Some people think I'm crazy. Well, that's all right with me, tough guy. Cause say what a fine place this whole world would be if every once in a while people just like you and me just got together for 1 minute, put their hands up in the air, and just went...